walking this earth for a long, long time. I've seen the sun set over oceans, and I've watched the stars fade into the dawn. But out of all the beautiful things my old eyes have ever seen, there is absolutely nothing like you, baby.

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1: Here's a look at your first warning weather on Q106. A heat advisory continues until 8 p.m. Thursday night. Lows around 78 tonight under partly cloudy skies. Southerly winds 8 to 15 miles per hour. Lots of sunshine tomorrow. High temperatures reach up to 99. Lows level off around 78 tomorrow night, mainly clear. From the Withers Weather Center, I'm meteorologist Paul Trombley on Southern Illinois' Classic Hits, Q106. Currently, it's 84 degrees.

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2: Here's a look at your first warning weather on Q106. A heat advisory continues until 8 p.m. Thursday night. Lows around 78 tonight under partly cloudy skies, southerly winds 8 to 15 miles per hour. Lots of sunshine tomorrow. High temperatures reach up to 99. Lows level off around 78 tomorrow night, mainly clear. From the Withers Weather Center, I'm meteorologist Paul Trombley on Southern Illinois' Classic Hits, Q106. Right now, it's 82 degrees.

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1: How do you celebrate your Fridays? 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
2: Here's a look at your first warning weather on Q106. A heat advisory continues until 8 p.m. Thursday night. Lows around 78 tonight under partly cloudy skies. Southerly winds 8 to 15 miles per hour. Lots of sunshine tomorrow. High temperatures reach up to 99. Lows level off around 78 tomorrow night. Mainly clear. From the Withers Weather Center, I'm meteorologist Paul Trombley on Southern Illinois' Classic Hits, Q106. Currently 81.

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1: Here's a look at your first warning weather on Q106. A heat advisory continues until 8 p.m. Thursday night. Lows around 78 tonight under partly cloudy skies. Southerly winds 8 to 15 miles per hour. Lots of sunshine tomorrow. High temperatures reach up to 99. Lows level off around 78 tomorrow night, mainly clear. From the Withers Weather Center, I'm meteorologist Paul Trombley on Southern Illinois' Classic Hits, Q106. Right now, 79.

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7: Here's a look at your first warning weather on Q106. A heat advisory continues until 8 p.m. Thursday night. Lows dip down to about 78 overnight under partly cloudy skies. Southwest winds 8 to 15 miles per hour. Mainly sunny skies Tuesday. High temperatures reach up to 99. Lows dip down to about 78 Tuesday night. Mainly clear skies. From the Withers Weather Center, I'm meteorologist Paul Trombley on Southern Illinois' Classic Hits Q106. Right now, it's 79 degrees.

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7: Here's a look at your first warning weather on Q106. A heat advisory continues until 8 p.m. Thursday night. Partly cloudy skies overnight with a low of 77. Southwest winds 8 to 15 miles per hour. Daytime highs approaching 99 Tuesday. Lots of sunshine. Lows level off around 78 Tuesday night. From the Withers Weather Center, I'm meteorologist Paul Trombley on Southern Illinois' Classic Hits, Q106. Currently, it's 77 degrees.

friends that you have. We've been meeting here every day. And since this is our last day together, I want to hold you just one more time. When you turn and walk away, don't look back. I want to remember you just like this. Let's just kiss.

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Here's a look at your first warning weather on Q106. A heat advisory remains in effect. Partly cloudy skies overnight with lows around 77. Southwest winds 8 to 15 miles per hour. Mainly sunny Tuesday, highs level off around 97. Mainly clear skies Tuesday night, lows dip down to about 77. From the Withers Weather Center, I'm meteorologist Paul Trombley on Southern Illinois' Classic Hits, Q106. Currently, it's 76 degrees.

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6: Here's a look at your first warning weather on Q106. A heat advisory continues until 8 p.m. Thursday night. Lows around 76 overnight under mainly clear skies. Winds out of the south, 8 to 15 miles per hour. Mainly sunny skies Tuesday. Slight chance of rain showers. Daytime highs approaching 97. From the Withers Weather Center, I'm meteorologist Paul Trombley on Southern Illinois' Classic Hits, Q106. Right now, 77.

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10: Here's a look at your

First warning weather on Q106. A heat advisory continues until 8 p.m. Thursday night. Lows around 76 overnight under mainly clear skies. Winds out of the south, 8 to 15 miles per hour. Mainly sunny skies Tuesday. Slight chance of rain showers. Daytime highs approaching 97. From the Withers Weather Center, I'm meteorologist Paul Trombley on Southern Illinois' Classic Hits, Q106. Right now, 77.

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12: Here's a look at your first warning weather on Q106. A heat advisory continues. Slight chance of rain showers today. Otherwise, lots of sunshine. High temperatures reach up to 97. Southwesterly winds 8 to 15 miles per hour. Slight chance for showers tonight. Lows dip down to about 77, mainly clear. From the Withers Weather Center, I'm meteorologist Paul Trombley on Southern Illinois' Classic Hits, Q106. Currently 75.
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0: For Withers Broadcasting in the Southern Illinois Newsroom, I'm Ed Heisted. Four managers and supervisors at an Illinois coal mine are facing some serious federal charges now connected to a 2021 underground fire. Prosecutors say Ronald Kuntz, Demetrios Makropoulos, Randy Noland, and Corey Humphrey failed to evacuate miners, concealed safety hazards, and falsified records at the MC No. 1 mine in Franklin County. Authorities allege the men continued mining operations while fighting the fire and then later obstructed a Mine Safety and Health Administration investigation. The Williamson County Sheriff's Office says two people were arrested after a drug raid at a Carterville home. Deputies executed a search warrant Friday morning at a residence on South Jackson Street after a months-long investigation into alleged methamphetamine distribution. Tracy Hood now faces charges, including aggravated meth delivery, meth possession, and possession of drug paraphernalia. Joshua Jones was arrested on meth possession and paraphernalia charges. Both were taken to the Williamson County Jail. Carbondale police are asking for your help locating 43-year-old Peter Richards of New Hampshire. Police say Richards has not been in contact with family members since May and was last seen June 4th in Marion. Authorities say he frequented Carbondale in the past, and anyone with information should contact police or Crime Stoppers. New news coming out of Iran with regard to their supreme leader.
1: Iran is reportedly preparing to release proof its supreme leader is alive and healthy. Tehran claiming photos will be published in the coming days. The supreme leader has been

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4: It's July 21st, and today in 1984, ZZ Top is top 10 with Legs. Guitarist Billy Gibbons said he was inspired to write the song when he was driving in Los Angeles in a rainstorm and saw a girl on the side of the road with a great pair of legs. Billy decided to turn around and pick her up, but by the time he got there, she was gone. And who was that girl who disappeared on Billy and his 3-foot beard? Any girl on two legs. July 21st, 1990, Roger Waters stages a live performance of Pink Floyd's The Wall at the Berlin Wall. Originally, when Roger asked Eric Clapton, Peter Gabriel, and Bruce Springsteen to join him, they all turned him down. But who needs talent like that when you have Cyndi Lauper? Well, if you think that's bad, you should hear Roger Waters do She Bop. More tomorrow. See you then.

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1: 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Let's start with some of our birthdays for the 11th of August. They include Alicia Recksteiner, also Wade Murphy, Victor Joseph, Allie Curley, Trent Scott, Amanda Hahn, Beth Clark, Beth Evans, Tom Edwards, Tracy Doherty, Bruce Emery, Karen Novak, Jeff Denbo, Jesse Strang, Silas Baxter, Renee Jones, Pat Pearson, Melissa King, Kate Kirkman, and Melissa Hines. Some of our other birthdays today in Celebrity World that you might be celebrating a birthday with for the 11th of August include Chris Hemsworth, Joe Jackson, Steve Wozniak, Ian McDermott, Joe Rogan, Kenny Gamble, Jim Cale, Anna Gunn, Marilyn Vosavant, also Chris Messina, and Viola Davis. If you've got a birthday, we wish you the best and celebrate with you. And remember, you can get yours into the text line at any time, 618-439-4100, and we'll put those in on the Birthday Bash, courtesy of SI Bowl in Carterville.
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2: This is your Section 618 Sports. We start off with Major League Baseball. The Cardinals lost yesterday. The Cubs and the White Sox had the day off. The Cards fell at Busch Stadium to the Phillies 6-5. Elsewhere, the Blue Jays over the Red Sox. The Mets beat the Braves. The Twins with a win over the Orioles. In 10 innings, the Rangers topped the Angels. The Diamondbacks shut out the Rockies. The Padres topped the Brewers. The Rays outscored the Athletics. In 10 innings, the Astros over the Giants. And the Dodgers with a victory over the Royals. In news from the MLB, shortstop Tim Anderson, a two-time All-Star and former batting champion with the Chicago White Sox, announced his retirement after 10 major league seasons, saying that the game no longer brought him joy. Anderson, who's 33 years old, last appeared in an MLB game for the Los Angeles Angels on May 25th of 2025. San Francisco Giants third baseman Matt Chapman will undergo season-ending surgery today for an abdominal strain. The 33-year-old Chapman is signed through the 2030 season. He batted .235 this year with 7 home runs and 42 RBIs over 84 games. From the National Football League, the Dallas Cowboys and star defensive tackle Quinnen Williams agreed to a 3-year extension worth $105.9 million. The deal includes $101 million guaranteed with $63.35 million guaranteed at signing. He also received a signing bonus of $31.85 million. The $35.3 million annual average is the second highest among defensive tackles. And Detroit Lions center Cade Mays suffered a wrist injury during a training camp practice and will miss a significant amount of time. Mays fractured a small bone in his wrist that is expected to keep him sidelined roughly 8 to 10 weeks. And we continue to get closer and closer to the start of the high school sports season across Southern Illinois. And that's why you need to download the Section 618 app. You'll have the best seats for high school sports in Southern Illinois right at your fingertips. I'm Todd Bryant. Have a great day.
3: Here's a look at your first warning weather on Q106. A heat advisory continues until 8 p.m. Thursday night. Slight chance for showers today. Otherwise, clear skies. High of 97, southwest winds 8 to 15 miles per hour. Slight chance of rain showers tonight. Lows around 77, mainly clear skies. From the Withers Weather Center, I'm meteorologist Paul Trombley on Southern Illinois' Classic Hits, Q106. Currently, it's 79 degrees.

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0: I'm Ed Heisted for Withers Broadcasting in the Southern Illinois Newsroom. A crash slowed traffic Monday afternoon at Main and Marion Streets in Carbondale. Police reported the wreck shortly after 1 p.m. and warned motorists to expect delays. Authorities later said the scene had been cleared and traffic was moving normally again. No information was released about possible injuries or just what caused that crash. Work on the Highway 13 expansion between Marion and Carbondale is entering its final stage after roughly 20 years of construction. The westbound side of both Crab Orchard bridges was finished 6 weeks ahead of schedule. Crews have shifted to the eastbound side now and will continue working through the winter. The overall project remains scheduled for completion by September 2027. The Illinois Department of Transportation is accepting applications now for a record $157 million in transportation enhancement funding. The money can be used for biking and walking paths, trails, streetscape improvements, and other transportation projects. At least 25% of the state funding will be directed to disadvantaged and economically distressed communities. Applications are due by October 5th. Manufacturing groups are praising a new Illinois law expanding career technical education options for high school students. Beginning in 2028, students will be able to use career technical education classes as an alternative to the state's two-year foreign language requirement. The Technology and Manufacturing Association and Illinois Manufacturers Association say the change will help strengthen workforce training. Governor J.B. Pritzker signed that bipartisan measure back on Friday. Police are reminding parents now to be careful when posting those back-to-school photos online.
1: Posting back-to-school photos has become a yearly tradition for many families. Agencies say showing details on social media could inadvertently give criminals clues. Police urge folks not to share details like your child's full name, where they go to school, their teacher's name, their grade level, or date of birth. It's best to keep the background of photos simple and free of identifying details like street signs. Officials also note that actors could use personal information shared online to guess passwords, encouraging folks to review their security settings to be sure who has access to posts.
0: That's a quick look at what's happening, and now you're up to date. For Withers Broadcasting, I'm Ed Heisted in the Southern Illinois Newsroom.
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1: 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Up for grabs, a four-pack of Knights Action Park Action Splash Day passes. They are going to be open through Labor Day weekend, so you still got time to get out there and enjoy Knights Action Park. In a survey of 2,000 adults, 24% of those surveyed, 2,000 of them, say they cannot do this activity. They cannot do this activity. They don't know how, or they cannot do it for one reason or another. In a survey of 2,000 U.S. adults, 24% cannot do this activity. 618-439-4100. I know it's pretty broad. I've got some hints lined up, but I think the hints are a little obvious today. So let's see what you come up with before we start throwing out any hints today. 618-439-4100, playing the Reed's Heating and Air Q106 quiz.

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9: 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Right now, you're in the middle of the no slow, no repeat workday on Q106.

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1: This is your Section 618 Sports. We start off with Major League Baseball. The Cardinals lost yesterday. The Cubs and the White Sox had the day off. The Cards fell at Busch Stadium to the Phillies 6-5. Elsewhere, the Blue Jays over the Red Sox. The Mets beat the Braves. The Twins with the win over the Orioles. In 10 innings, the Rangers topped the Angels. The Diamondbacks shut out the Rockies. The Padres topped the Brewers. The Rays outscored the Athletics. In 10 innings, the Astros over the Giants. And the Dodgers with the victory over the Royals. In news from the MLB, shortstop Tim Anderson, a two-time All-Star and former batting champion with the Chicago White Sox, announced his retirement after 10 major league seasons, saying that the game no longer brought him joy. Anderson, who's 33 years old, last appeared in an MLB game for the Los Angeles Angels on May 25th of 2025. San Francisco Giants third baseman Matt Chapman will undergo season-ending surgery today for an abdominal strain. The 33-year-old Chapman is signed through the 2030 season. He batted .235 this year with 7 home runs and 42 RBIs over 84 games. From the National Football League, the Dallas Cowboys and star defensive tackle Quinnen Williams agreed to a 3-year extension worth $105.9 million. The deal includes $101 million guaranteed with $63.35 million guaranteed at signing. He also received a signing bonus of $31.85 million. The $35.3 million annual average is the second highest among defensive tackles. And Detroit Lions center Cade Mays suffered a wrist injury during a training camp practice and will miss a significant amount of time. Mays fractured a small bone in his wrist that is expected to keep him sidelined roughly 8 to 10 weeks. And we continue to get closer and closer to the start of the high school sports season across Southern Illinois. And that's why you need to download the Section 618 app. You'll have the best seats for high school sports in Southern Illinois right at your fingertips. I'm Todd Bryant. Have a great day.
2: Here's a look at your first warning weather on Q106. A heat advisory continues until 8 p.m. Thursday night. Ample sunshine expected today with a slight chance of rain showers. High temperatures reach up to 97. Winds out of the southwest, 8 to 15 miles per hour. Slight chance for showers tonight. Lows around 77, mainly clear. From the Withers Weather Center, I'm meteorologist Paul Trombley on Southern Illinois' Classic Hits Q106. Right now, 79.
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1: We're playing the Reed's Heating and Air Q106 quiz. In a survey of 2,000 adults, 24% say they cannot do this activity. Either they don't know how, maybe they've never done it before, or they just can't do it right now. In a survey of 2,000 adults, 24% say they cannot do this. The way this is worded, I'm taking this as they've never done this before. Or maybe they've tried a little, they didn't have any success and kind of gave up quickly, possibly. That's how I'm taking that. Now, I could be wrong. But the way this is worded, I think this is a case of, you know, these adults maybe either never had the opportunity to try to do this activity, or they tried, didn't really get anywhere, kind of gave up on it. Or maybe, you know, at one point they could at least a little bit, but can't anymore. I'm not sure. But either way, in a survey of 2,000 adults, 24% say they cannot do this activity. Now, you guys have had some good guesses coming in, kind of been all over the place. Great guesses coming in. Some of the guesses we've had so far are sewing. I love this one because I was just having a conversation about sewing yesterday, that I need to learn how to sew. I don't know how to sew. I've tried just a real little bit. I'm not great with coordination sometimes. Larger skills, large motor skills, large gross motor skills. Yeah, that's much better than my fine. And when you're working with the needle, you need those fine motor skills. So that's a great guess, but not what we are looking for today. Along the same line, we did have a couple of folks say knitting. Some folks said drive a car. That is an excellent guess, but not what we're looking for. In a survey of 2,000 adults, 24% say they cannot do this activity. 618-439-4100, playing the Reed's Heating Air Q106 quiz.

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We're playing the Reed's Heating and Air Q106 quiz this morning, courtesy of Reed's Heating and Air, located in Benton. In a survey of 2,000 adults, 24% say they cannot do this activity. Now, my thinking with the way this is worded is that either they never learned how, never had the opportunity to learn how, or maybe have done it before but can't do it now. I'm not really sure. A really great one that we had was hiking. Of course, we love our hiking in this area. We have so many amazing places to go hiking. And, you know, lots of people have a different definition of what hiking is. My definition of hiking might be a little bit different than other people because I thoroughly enjoy hiking, but I don't get jiggy with it, right? I don't get off on those really difficult rock trails. I'm not, you know, harnessing or anything like that. If it's something where I'm going to be, you know, getting really close to edges or having to climb lots of slick rocks, I'm out. I have tried those kinds of things before. I have done it. Maybe not on some of the most difficult ones, but I have done a little bit of that, and it's not for me. So I like to stick to some of the more safer trails that are pretty straightforward, you know, pretty wide, that kind of thing. Don't have to do, I don't mind a little climbing up rocks, but yeah, I don't want to get my legs stuck or anything like that. So it's not hiking. But maybe I'm going to say you could be on a path to get you to the right answer, possibly. Parts of this activity could be related to hiking in a way. That make it more confusing. In a survey of 2,000 adults, 24% say they cannot do this activity, whether that means they never learned how, never had the opportunity to learn how, just haven't done it before, or have, but don't anymore. They can't do it anymore. 618-439-4100, playing the Reed's Heating Air Q106 quiz.

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1: We're playing the Reed's Heating and Air Q106 Quiz today. In a survey of 2,000 adults, 24% say they cannot do this activity. Well, with all the talk about water and summer fun, we've had a lot of folks say swim. That is actually on this list. 28% say they cannot swim. So we're looking for what was the answer of 24% of these 2,000 U.S. adults. So 28% said, yeah, they cannot swim. That was a popular answer. I would absolutely encourage you to take swim lessons if you can't swim. You just never know. Even if you're not a water person and you don't plan on doing any fun water stuff, you just never know what kind of situation you get yourself into. So if you haven't learned how to swim, you are never too old to learn how to swim. So think about that. Also to help you out, 50% said they can't skateboard. Yeah, me neither. That's another. I'd love to learn to skateboard. I remember trying it a little bit when I was a kid, but I wasn't ever any good at it. I would have to dramatically improve my balance right now. So it is not swimming or skateboarding, though those were very popular answers in this survey. 28% said they cannot swim, 50% said they cannot skateboard. In a survey of 2,000 U.S. adults, 24% said they cannot do this. Playing the Reed's Heating Air Q106 Quiz.

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10: Here's a look at your first warning weather on Q106. A heat advisory continues until 8 p.m. Thursday night. Ample sunshine expected today with a slight chance of rain showers. High temperatures reach up to 97. Winds out of the southwest, 8 to 15 miles per hour. Slight chance for showers tonight. Lows around 77, mainly clear. From the Withers Weather Center, I'm meteorologist Paul Trombley on Southern Illinois' Classic Hits Q106. Right now, 82.
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1: We're playing the Reed's Heating and Air Q106 quiz this morning. 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All right, in our survey today, 2,000 adults, 50% said they cannot skateboard, 28% said they cannot swim, and another activity along the same line, 24% say they cannot ride a bike. 24% said they cannot ride a bike. So I don't know if that means, you know, they've never tried before. I don't know if that means that, you know, they could maybe as a kid, but haven't done it as an adult, can't do it anymore, or just have never been able to do that. It happens sometimes. There's folks out there that just either, you know, have no desire to ride a bike, or that's just not in their skill set. That happens. All right, we'll play the Reed's Heating and Air Q106 quiz once again tomorrow, and we will be in touch with our winner on the text line.

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It's almost lunchtime. We know you deserve a break. Hang in there. 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
13: Here's a look at your first warning weather on Q106. A heat advisory continues until 8 p.m. Thursday night. Ample sunshine expected today with highs around 97. Southwesterly winds 8 to 15 miles per hour. Slight chance of rain showers tonight. Lows dip down to about 77. Mainly clear skies. From the Withers Weather Center, I'm meteorologist Paul Trombley on Southern Illinois' Classic Hits, Q106. Right now, it's 82 degrees.
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9: Here's a look at your first warning weather on Q106. A heat advisory continues until 8 p.m. Thursday night. Daytime highs approaching 97 today. Under mainly clear skies, southwesterly winds 8 to 15 miles per hour. Slight chance of rain showers tonight. Lows level off around 77. Mainly clear skies. From the Withers Weather Center, I'm meteorologist Paul Trombley on Southern Illinois' Classic Hits, Q106. Right now, 88.
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0: I'm Ed Heisted for Withers Broadcasting in the Southern Illinois Newsroom. A crash slowed traffic Monday afternoon at Main and Marion Streets in Carbondale. Police reported the wreck shortly after 1 p.m. and warned motorists to expect delays. Authorities later said the scene had been cleared and traffic was moving normally again. No information was released about possible injuries or just what caused that crash. Work on the Highway 13 expansion between Marion and Carbondale is entering its final stage after roughly 20 years of construction. The westbound side of both Crab Orchard bridges was finished 6 weeks ahead of schedule. Crews have shifted to the eastbound side now and will continue working through the winter. The overall project remains scheduled for completion by September 2027. The Illinois Department of Transportation is accepting applications now for a record $157 million in transportation enhancement funding. The money can be used for biking and walking paths, trails, streetscape improvements, and other transportation projects. At least 25% of the state funding will be directed to disadvantaged and economically distressed communities. Applications are due by October 5th. Manufacturing groups are praising a new Illinois law expanding career technical education options for high school students. Beginning in 2028, students will be able to use career technical education classes as an alternative to the state's two-year foreign language requirement. The Technology and Manufacturing Association and Illinois Manufacturers Association say the change will help strengthen workforce training. Governor J.B. Pritzker signed that bipartisan measure back on Friday. Police are reminding parents now to be careful when posting those back-to-school photos online.
1: Posting back-to-school photos has become a yearly tradition for many families. Agencies say showing details on social media could inadvertently give criminals clues. Police urging folks not to share details like your child's full name, where they go to school, their teacher's name, their grade level, or date of birth. It's asked to keep the background to photos simple and free of identifying details like street signs. Officials also note that actors could use personal information shared online to guess passwords, encouraging folks to review their security settings to be sure who has access to posts.
0: That's a quick look at what's happening, and now you're up to date. For Withers Broadcasting, I'm Ed Heisted in the Southern Illinois Newsroom.
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13: Here's a look at your first warning weather on Q106. A heat advisory continues. High temperatures reach up to 97 this afternoon under mainly sunny skies, southwest winds 8 to 15 miles per hour. Tonight, lows dip down to about 77. Slight chance of thunderstorms tomorrow. High temperatures reach up to 97, partly cloudy. From the Withers Weather Center, I'm meteorologist Paul Trombley on Southern Illinois' Classic Hits Q106. Currently, it's 90 degrees.
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11: Here's a look at your first warning weather on Q106. A heat advisory continues. High temperatures reach up to 97 this afternoon under mainly sunny skies. Southwest winds 8 to 15 miles per hour. Tonight, lows dip down to about 77. Slight chance of thunderstorms tomorrow. High temperatures reach up to 97, partly cloudy. From the Withers Weather Center, I'm meteorologist Paul Trombley on Southern Illinois' Classic Hits Q106. Currently, it's 91 degrees.
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And don't stop, just blast off. 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

0: You stepped out for your morning jog. Except it's not your usual morning jog. You started listening to an epic sci-fi book on Audible. 30 chapters later, you've accidentally run a half marathon. You lost track of how far you've run, somewhere just past the city limits. You can't stop. You have to find out what happens next. Then it's over. The universe seems bigger. You feel different. You feel like you have no idea where you are. Audible. 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
1: You stepped out for your morning jog. 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
14: Here's a look at your first warning weather on Q106. A heat advisory continues. High temperatures reach up to 97 this afternoon under mainly sunny skies. Southwest winds 8 to 15 miles per hour. Tonight, lows dip down to about 77. Slight chance of thunderstorms tomorrow. High temperatures reach up to 97, partly cloudy. From the Withers Weather Center, I'm meteorologist Paul Trombley on Southern Illinois' Classic Hits Q106. Currently, it's 91 degrees.
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11: Here's a look at your first warning weather on Q106. A heat advisory continues. High temperatures reach up to 97 this afternoon under mainly sunny skies, southwest winds 8 to 15 miles per hour. Tonight, lows dip down to about 77. Slight chance of thunderstorms tomorrow. High temperatures reach up to 97, partly cloudy. From the Withers Weather Center, I'm meteorologist Paul Trombley on Southern Illinois' Classic Hits Q106. Currently 93.
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14: Here's a look at your first warning weather on Q106. A heat advisory continues until 8 p.m. Thursday night. Lows level off around 77 tonight under mainly clear skies. Southwest winds 8 to 15 miles per hour. Sunshine mixed with clouds at times tomorrow. Slight chance of thunderstorms. Daytime highs approaching 97. From the Withers Weather Center, I'm meteorologist Paul Trombley on Southern Illinois' Classic Hits Q106. Currently 93.
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4: For Withers Broadcasting in the Southern Illinois Newsroom, I'm Ed Heisted. Two people remain behind bars after a Williamson County narcotics investigation led deputies to a home in Cartersville. Investigators searched the home in the 600 block of South Jackson Street Friday. After reporting heavy traffic there and conducting a controlled methamphetamine purchase, Tracy Hood faces aggravated meth delivery, possession, and drug paraphernalia charges. Joshua Jones now faces meth possession and drug paraphernalia charges, and both were taken to the Williamson County Jail. A boil water order remains in effect for all Carterville water customers following a large water main break. The order began on Monday. It'll remain in place until further notice. The break temporarily interrupted water service and caused John A. Logan College to delay opening its Carterville campus on Monday. City officials have not released the location of the break. Illinois ranks 18th in a new Wallet Hub survey of the best states to live in. The study compared housing costs, income growth, education, health care, and other factors. Illinois ranked 5th for quality of life, but 37th for affordability and 42nd for its economy. Idaho ranked 1st, followed by New Jersey and Wisconsin. The Carbondale Police Department is accepting applications for its Free Citizens Police Academy. The 5-session program begins September 17th. It covers patrol tactics, traffic stops, investigations, crime scene procedures, and department operations. Classes will be held on selected Thursday evenings through November 12th, and applicants must pass a background check. Applications are due by 4 p.m. September 14th. There was no jackpot winner in Monday night's Powerball drawing, meaning the top prize will now climb again for Wednesday night's drawing.
5: The winning numbers for Monday night's drawing were 6, 37, 54, 55, 64, and the Powerball was 10. A winning $2 million Match 5 plus Power Play ticket was sold in Tennessee, and two $1 million tickets that match 5 numbers but not the Powerball were sold in California and Maryland. The jackpot for Wednesday night now grows to at least $975 million, where a winner could choose a lump sum cash option of about $422.4 million.
4: And that's what's happening. For Withers Broadcasting, I'm Ed Heisted in the Southern Illinois Newsroom.
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12: Here's a look at your first warning weather on Q106. A heat advisory continues until 8 p.m. Thursday night. Lows level off around 77 tonight under mainly clear skies. Southwest winds 8 to 15 miles per hour. Sunshine mixed with clouds at times tomorrow. Slight chance of thunderstorms. Daytime highs approaching 97. From the Withers Weather Center, I'm meteorologist Paul Trombley on Southern Illinois' Classic Hits Q106. Right now, it's 91 degrees.
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9: Here's a look at your first warning weather on Q106. A heat advisory continues until 8 p.m. Thursday night. Lows level off around 77 tonight under mainly clear skies. Southwest winds 8 to 15 miles per hour. Sunshine mixed with clouds at times tomorrow. Slight chance of thunderstorms. Daytime highs approaching 97. From the Withers Weather Center, I'm meteorologist Paul Trombley on Southern Illinois' Classic Hits Q106. Right now, it's 91 degrees.

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2: Whoa, whoa, whoa. 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